0: 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Visit them at 123 C Street in Rupert to see the variety of exercise equipment available, and they also offer on-site childcare, a variety of fitness classes, and access to the community center. Open Monday through Friday from 5 a.m. to 9 p.m., Saturday from 7 a.m. to 5 p.m., Sunday from 8 a.m. to 2 p.m. For more information, call 208-436-9622. 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